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The girls I knew had sad and sullen gray faces with distant gay traces that used to be there. You could see where they'd been washed away.

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A trough full of hearts

0: Thank you for joining us. I'm Nick Bailey. Do tell your friends about the station, won't you? As you know, we play many tracks from the 1950s here, and we also play quite a few pieces which are defined as light music, the sort of popular orchestral pieces that would have been played on the earliest of radio stations, like 2LO in London. 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
1: Boom Radio, High Street History. Chelsea Girl was launched in 1965 by Bernard Lewis, a former greengrocer. He sold blouses and skirts in the 40s. His chain of clothes shops with different names grew. The one on King's Road was called Girl, and because of where it was known as Chelsea Girl. With affordable trend-led fashion, it grew into River Island, which was to be Oyster Island, but Bernard didn't like shellfish. High Street History.
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The oldest record we play is by Enrico Caruso from 1916. Imagine all those 78s and vinyl records across the decades. Well, we have them all. It's like the biggest jukebox you've ever heard, full to bursting with the greatest records of all time. 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
1: This is John Kettley with the Boom Forecast on another hot and sunny day for much of England and Wales after a cloudy start. 33 degrees in the home counties, but it's still raining over a cool and dull northwest Scotland.

That's the sort of music we love to play you here at Boom Light. Well, the first record chart may have been devised 70 years ago, but it's true that some of the melodies we play here are even older than that, and they'll be remembered forever.

Hope you enjoyed that. More from our pile of records with music from the 1950s. The 50s to me mean The Goon Show, Cinerama, and Toasting Crumpets by an Open Fire. You're with Boom Light. If I

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You sent us quite a few emails asking about the music we play, and so maybe remind you that if you listen on a phone or tablet or laptop, it actually shows you the titles and artists as we play them. 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And in some cases, we gather it may save a few arguments too.

Then you promise to return. When you don't, I really burn. Well, I guess I'll never learn. And I show it.

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1: This is an arrow. And this is the sound of its minty bubbles. Conjuring melt in your mouth. Pure, bubbly joy. Melt into the moment with Aero's delicious peppermint bubbles. Aero, feel the bubbles melt.

Boom Light. That's us. Thanks for joining us today, and we hope we're playing some of the songs you've listened to over the years, and some records you may have had in your own collection. Our collection, I must say, is pretty large here.

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1: This is John Kettley with the Boom Forecast on another hot and sunny day for much of England and Wales after a cloudy start. 33 degrees in the home counties, but it's still raining over a cool and dull northwest Scotland.

This is Boom Light. One increasing challenge in today's world is the number of different scams there are. It's always important to stay cautious. The Citizens Advice Bureau recommends that we should be on our guard if any offer seems too good to be true. There's never any harm in pausing to check that people are who they say they are.

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This is Boom Light.

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0: Let's enjoy every last drop of that. Wonderful. Hello, thanks for joining us. This is Boomlight.
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1: This is John Kettley with the Boom Forecast on another hot and sunny day for much of England and Wales after a cloudy start. 33 degrees in the home counties, but it's still raining over a cool and dull northwest Scotland.

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Hello, this is Boom Light. May we say how touched we are by what you've said about us? We've had so many comments over the months. Peter from Sheffield, for instance, wrote to say, "Thank you for the lovely music you play. It's so relaxing." Well, thank you, Peter, for troubling to write.

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1: This is John Kettley with the Boom Forecast on another hot and sunny day for much of England and Wales after a cloudy start. 33 degrees in the home counties, but it's still raining over a cool and dull northwest Scotland.

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Now, who can resist popping over for a coffee morning? 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

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Now, we suspect you rather enjoy music from the 1950s, and you can step back in time with an hour of music from that decade at 5.

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2: 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Just a different number of wheels. Motorbikes aren't in your way. They're on their way, just like you. So use your mirrors. Check before you manoeuvre. And be aware of motorbikes. Because when we look out for each other, everyone gets where they're going safely. Motorbike safety. It's on all of us. National Highways.

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1: This is John Kettley with the Boom Forecast on another hot and sunny day for much of England and Wales after a cloudy start. 33 degrees in the home counties, but it's still raining over a cool and dull northwest Scotland.

into each and every life. Some rain has got to fall, but too much of that stuff has fallen into mine and into each heart. Some tears has got to fall.

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This is Boom Light.

0: At Boomlight, we keep the music playing all the time, day and night. So even if you wake up in the middle of the night, we'll be with you with a little night music to keep you company.
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This is Boomlight, and we hope you're maybe singing along to some of the songs we're spinning for you today. It's good for us, so they say. In fact, research suggests it can actually help improve your breathing, posture, and muscle tension, and can even be effective in pain relief. And of course, it's pretty enjoyable too.

I got rhythm, and I've got music. I got my man, who could ask for anything more? I've got daisies, but they're in green pastures. I got my man, who could ask for anything more? Old man Trouble, shucks, I don't mind him. You'll never find him round my door. I got starlight, and do I have sweet dreams? I got my man, who could ask for anything more? In fact, who wants anything more? What

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We've had a few emails about those wonderful old 78 discs. Sometimes there are cases where you still have them, but have nothing to play them on anymore, as that old gramophone stopped working a long time ago. And changing the needle before each play is a bit of a faff. Do let us know the name of that disc, and who knows, maybe play it for you here on Boom Light.

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1: This is John Kettley with the Boom Forecast on another hot and sunny day for much of England and Wales after a cloudy start. 33 degrees in the home counties, but it's still raining over a cool and dull northwest sky.

Good morning. You're with Boom Light. And if you're in a lively mood, then maybe you'd like to jig along to the songs from the 60s and 70s they're playing now across on our sister station, Boom Radio. And they'll be played by my colleague, Graham Dean. You can hear that station on DAB across the UK and on your smart speaker and laptop.

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2: 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Today, there'll be unexpected adventures moving in from the east, with high chances of bumping into friends and conversations that go on longer than planned. Later this week, expect a refreshing iced coffee, made for picnics with picky bits and nowhere to be until six. Because whatever the weather, with a Costa iced coffee made with heart in hand, the summer moments we love last. Costa iced coffee, made for summer.
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Thanks for being with us today. This is Boom Light. And if you're new to the Boom family, may I remind you, we have a sister station simply called Boom Radio. That plays music generally just a little younger than we're playing here, with lots of music, particularly from the 60s and 70s. 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
1: This is John Kettley with the Boom Forecast on another hot and sunny day for much of England and Wales after a cloudy start. 33 degrees in the home counties, but it's still raining over a cool and dull northwest Scotland.

Hope you're enjoying Boom Light. Do you remember how we used to listen to the old BBC Light programme? Hancock's Half Hour, Oh, Mrs. Dale's Diary, and light music from great orchestras like Mantovani and Max Jaffa. Well, you can still enjoy the very best of orchestral music here on Boom Light, the home of beautiful, easy listening and all your 50s favourites.

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0: This is Boom Light. And now the week's long-range weather forecast from John Kettley.
1: Now, I'm well aware that the theme in recent days has been the hot weather covering much of southern Britain, but things have been significantly different in the northwest, notably across western Scotland. It's rained there for the best part of 3 days. But it's not long to go now before the warmer, sunnier weather takes over and heads further north. Meanwhile, down in the south, we would take some of that rain with open arms as gardens continue to dry out. For Monday, the heat continues to build across England and Wales, with temperatures hitting 27 to 33 degrees later. Maybe a lower 23 degrees as you go north into Durham and across into Belfast, but Pitlochry only a modest 21 degrees, despite some dry and brighter spells. Still wet and cool across northwest Scotland for another day or so. That rain continues for a time during Tuesday before slowly easing away further north, and things should be drying up by the end of the day tomorrow. Elsewhere, plenty of hot sunshine to come after maybe a cloudy start once again. Temperatures on Tuesday afternoon reaching 22 degrees in Glasgow, 25 in Ballymena, and the low to mid-30s down across the bulk of southern Britain. That theme continues for the middle of the week, high pressure well in charge. Looks like we'll see temperatures reaching 26 degrees in parts of northern Scotland and Northern Ireland too. Further south, nearer to 27 to 35. We're looking at those escalating temperatures down across central and southern parts of England, with those memories of 1976 coming flooding back. The ground's continuing to dry out, everything's becoming rather parched, and what we'd give now for a few thunderstorms. As for Thursday, well, there is a chance of the odd shower breaking out. There'd be very well scattered local showers in the latter part of the afternoon and into the evening. I think to all intents and purposes, though, it stays hot and sunny. Very warm weather across Scotland and Northern Ireland too, still up into the mid to high 20s there. But there is a chance on Friday, perhaps maybe the hottest day of the week, that we'll see the showers merging and becoming more widespread across more western and northern parts of the UK. Still a big uncertainty about the details of that, but I think you can guarantee that for most places there'll still be some hot sunshine around, so the hot weather continues at a very dry Wimbledon. Into the weekend, and it starts to cool down again from the northwest. That cooler weather probably triggering a few more showers across the country, but most places seeing the hot sunshine continue into Sunday. 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
2: Good morning, it's Mike Wire. Experience an evening of timeless poetic harmony, a voice that shaped generations. Let Art Garfunkel soothe your soul at the Halls, Wolverhampton, on October the 17th. David Essex returns to Southampton's Mayflower Theatre on the 13th of September with his Thanks for the Memories tour. Actor, singer and Geordie icon Jimmy Nail brings his stories and songs to St George's, Bristol on July the 23rd.
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1: This is John Kettley with the Boom Forecast on another hot and sunny day for much of England and Wales after a cloudy start. 33 degrees in the home counties, but it's still raining over a cool and dull northwest Scotland.

Lose cause his former wife begins to borrow a brand new life. 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

0: gold satchmo swinging in the beautiful high society.
1: Yeah, Louis Armstrong from the soundtrack of the film High Society. Welcome on in to a brand new week. Not a bad start to the week, what with England winning. Monday the 6th of July, Derek Webster on the Boom Light Coffee Morning, home of beautiful easy listening and all your 50s favourites. Here's one with a lazy feel to it from Dennis Lotus, Biding My Time.

lazy days. Up a bit, fellas. Up a bit, hmm? That's better. I'm biding my time, 'cause that's

Jackie Trent on the Boom Light Coffee Morning. And hello to you if you are up late and getting rather excited watching the football last night. I have to say I didn't. I was fast asleep when all the excitement was going on, waiting till I woke up this morning to find out the news of England's big win. So here we are, all set for another day, and it looks like it's going to be a warm one this week as well, with a little bit of that heat wave returning, though not as bad, not as extreme as last time, I'm told. You may think differently if you're in the northwest of Scotland at the moment, where it's still a bit drizzly, and also in the north of Ireland as well. Staying in the island of Ireland is a singer who came to fame in the south of Ireland from Mullingar in County Westmeath. With his brother Ben Dolan, he set up a show band in 1960 and later had huge solo success all over the place with this one, Joe Dolan.

Dinah Washington with the Quincy Jones Orchestra from her album The Swinging Miss D from 1956. Here's a song that was played a lot back in 1957 when it came out in March of that year and kind of lingered all summer long. It's a song that was written and performed by Russ Hamilton, who was born in Everton in Liverpool. An early example of, I suppose, the Mersey Wave. Here he is, Russ Hamilton from 1957 and Rainbow.

0: That is definitely finished then, isn't it? No doubt about that. Stanley Black with his piano and orchestra, taking us on a musical journey to Sibbony, and Russ Hamilton singing about the rainbow. Good morning, Derek Webster on Boom Light. Hope you're well. With you till midday, and at high noon today, Fran Godfrey.
1: 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The stores vanished in 99. High Street History.
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4: Welcome back to Costa Coffee's Iced Coffee Forecast, here to update you on the week ahead. Today, there'll be unexpected adventures moving in from the east, with high chances of bumping into friends and conversations that go on longer than planned. Later this week, expect a refreshing iced coffee, made for picnics with picky bits and nowhere to be until 6. Because whatever the weather, with a Costa iced coffee made with heart in hand, the summer moments we love last. Costa iced coffee, made for summer.
1: Derek Webster on

They are being serenaded by a man who could yodel a song better than anyone. Slim Whitman and Serenade from 1956. And Doris Day before that, I'll See You in My Dreams. That has to be one of the most covered songs we play here on Boom Light. Now, good morning to Helen Richardson from Llanbedr, which is in Wales, not very far away from Harlech. In fact, I think I drove through your place not so very long ago when I was visiting Wales. Lovely part of Gwynedd. Nice to have you along. Helen says, really enjoying the music in the mornings. I always have my first coffee of the day listening to you, and quite rightfully so, here on the Boom Light Coffee Morning. Welcome to our wonderful world of Boom Light, Helen.

0: Louis Jordan and his Timpani Five. I have a memory of that being spoofed on a Tom and Jerry cartoon some years ago. Do you remember when they used to show Tom and Jerry cartoons on the television? I gather as fillers in between television programmes. I think it'd be nice to see them again, I should say. Bring them back. Why not? 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

It's not a bad plan. Try a little kindness. Glen Campbell and Connie Francis. Oh, sorry now. Here on the Boom Light Coffee Morning with music from the movies. This is from the 1936 MGM film Rose Marie, which starred Jeanette MacDonald and Nelson Eddy. This is the moment where they're camping for the night in the Canadian wilderness, and they hear a distant, haunting call echoing across the lake. Sergeant Bruce, played by Nelson Eddy, explains that it's all about two lovers from enemy tribes who met at the lake, discovered and condemned. Their spirits still answer when lovers call to one another. At that point, Marie, played by Jeanette MacDonald, steps to the lake's edge and gives the call.

0: swinging, Benny Goodman on clarinet, Teddy Wilson on piano, Gene Krupa kicking the whole thing along on drums from 1935, After You've Gone. On the way next, here on the Boomlight Coffee Morning, one of those vocal groups, male vocal groups from the 1950s, the Four Jones Boys, though there wasn't a Jones amongst them. On next.
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Carly Simon and the Four Jones Boys, namely Bernard Burgess, Johnny Harrison, John Padley and Ron Robinson. Not a Jones amongst them, you see. And Tutti Frutti. Maybe you remember them. They played a lot of summer seasons back in the 50s. 1956, they were at the Portsmouth Theatre Royal with David Nixon. Do you remember him? David Nixon's magic box on the telly years later. And in 1957, the summer season at Blackpool North Pier with Tommy Cooper, Ruby Murray. Wouldn't it be great to have a time machine to go back and enjoy these shows again?

Mindbenders on the Boomlight Coffee Morning. Talking about Blackpool, I was actually walking along the Blackpool North Pier on Saturday afternoon. I'll tell you more about my adventures in Blackpool a little bit later in the show. In the meantime, weather-wise, we'll see what John Ketley has to say about today's weather picture after the red calendar sextet and a touch of voodoo.

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1: This is John Kettley with the Boom Forecast on another hot and sunny day for much of England and Wales after a cloudy start. 33 degrees in the home counties, but it's still raining over a cool and dull northwest Scotland.
2: Derek Webster, Boom Light.

Edie Gourmet and the Melody of Love. Good morning, Derek Webster on Boomlight. Beautiful, easy listening, all your 50s favourites. Welcome to the Coffee Morning with a song that first came to us in 1888. It was called Over the Waves, but became this next song, The Loveliest Night of the Year, when Mario Lanza sang the lyrics by Paul Francis Webster in The Great Caruso.

Joe Stafford. Let's put a song on by Tony Bennett, shall we? It's Tony Bennett that really shone the spotlight on this next song. It's a song that was written by Sasha Distel, and it was in a film called The Seven Deadly Sins from 1962, where it became quite noticed. Tony Bennett, in 1963, released this and had a big hit with it.

0: Yes, the
1: Julie London. Nice girls. Don't stay for breakfast. You miss out on an extra Weetabix then in that case. I was going to give me last Weetabix. Very idea. Julie London and Tony Bennett with The Good Life. We've already, quite a few vocal groups called the Four Somethings. We've already had the Four Jones Boys a little bit earlier. Here's a group that was very popular from Pennsylvania, set up by a couple of singers named Alberts and Mahoney. Dave Mahoney and Al Alberts, who met up while singing in the US Navy. They met up with a few friends and became the Four Aces with songs like this. Whoa!

0: Entangle, Jackie McShee, lead singer, Bert Jansch, John Renbourn, Danny Thompson and Terry Cox. And a song that's called Light Flight. But you may remember that as being the theme for the television series Take Three Girls Pentangle. And see that Jackie McShee is still performing, doing solo concerts. Well worth catching if you happen to see her in concert on the road. Good morning. You're listening to the Boom Light Coffee Morning.
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6: Derek Webster.

I wonder if you're lonesome tonight. You know, someone said the world's a stage, and each must play a part. Fate had me play a lover with you as my sweetheart. Act one was where we met. I loved you at first glance. You read your lines so cleverly and never missed a cue. Then came act two, and you seemed to change. You acted strange. Why, I've never known. Then came the day you went away and left me all alone. If you lied when you said you loved me, I had no cause to doubt you. For I'd rather go on hearing your lies than go on living without you. The stage is bare, and I'm standing there in the part of a broken clown. And if you won't come back to me, then they can ring the curtain down.

Peggy Lee and a song from Rodgers and Hammerstein's South Pacific, and Al Jolson with a song always associated with Elvis, of course, but it was around long before Elvis recorded it. That was Al Jolson in 1950 for Al Jolson fans everywhere. Bob Gibbons in Marham in Norfolk counts himself as a big fan. Good morning to you. Hope you enjoyed that one. Here's a song from the Dr. Hook Band. I was sad to hear of the passing of Dennis LeCourrier recently. He was the lead singer with the band. I remember seeing him with Dr. Hook in the late 70s at the Liverpool Empire. It was a great concert. It was marvellous. And Dennis LeCourrier was in great form. It's as if he was living every word of the song. When he performed this one...

0: Dakota State and Misty here on the Boomlight Coffee Morning. Derek Webster with you till midday. And at high noon, it's Fran Godfrey.
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Yeah, Ella in Swinging Fashion, Ella Fitzgerald, and Frank Sinatra from his Songs for Swinging Lovers LP with the Nelson Riddle Orchestra, and I've Got You Under My Skin, music by the great Cole Porter. More music from Rodgers and Hammerstein now. This is from the musical Carousel in 1945. When it opened on Broadway, John Raitt played the part of Billy Bigelow and sang two of the great songs in the show, including Soliloquy and this one.

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2: Good morning, it's Mike Wire. Experience an evening of timeless poetic harmony, a voice that shaped generations. Let Art Garfunkel soothe your soul at the Halls, Wolverhampton, on October the 17th. David Essex returns to Southampton's Mayflower Theatre on the 13th of September with his Thanks for the Memories tour. Actor, singer and Geordie icon Jimmy Nail brings his stories and songs to St George's, Bristol on July the 23rd.
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Pelka and Teddy Johnson, the 1959 Eurovision entry, which finished second at Eurovision Song Contest in Cannes with 16 points in 1959. Song written by Stan Butcher with the words of Sid Cordell. And before that, Bing singing with the Buddy Cole Trio. Well, it's getting on for 11 o'clock, so I don't know about you. I think it's time you put the kettle on again. My cup needs filling. Time for another brew. On the Coffee Morning, Piers Donovan before John Ketley talks weather.

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1: This is John Kettley with the Boom Forecast on another hot and sunny day for much of England and Wales after a cloudy start. 33 degrees in the home counties, but it's still raining over a cool and dull northwest Scotland.
2: Derek Webster, Boom Light.

Yes, a bit early for me, thank you. Rum and Coca-Cola. Andrew's Sisters on the Boom Light Coffee Morning. Welcome on in. My cup is filled to the brim as we crack open another hour of songs and memories and great instrumentals as well. The piano this morning, the one and only Errol Garner.

Temptations on Boom Light Coffee Morning. Errol Garner, please don't talk about me when I'm gone. I'll play that one for Errol Garner fans everywhere. We do have so many. And he's one of those piano players, so individual, you can tell who it is the minute the record starts. Marvellous. And here's a song that you can sing along to. If you like a good old sing-along, you can really let it go to this one. So make sure the windows are closed, otherwise you'll frighten the neighbours and get the dogs barking. A song that was suggested by, or a record, I should say, by Keith in Cottingham in East Yorkshire. All together now, John Hansen and Wunderbar.

Julie Andrews from Mary Poppins, Feed the Birds, Tuppence a Bag, a bit more than that these days, and the magnificent John Hanson before that, getting us all in a rousing sing-along of Wunderbar. Don't get me going. Let's get the old 1950s jukebox out, shall we? There goes my old throatney bit again. Round and round it goes. As we look for a record that was the first number one hit for Johnny Cash when it came out in 1956.

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0: the drummer Cozy Cole, who had a hit record with that, Topsy Part 1, in 1958. He played with the bands of Jelly Roll Morton and famously Cab Calloway as well for many years. Cozy Cole and Topsy Part 1. And before that, Johnny Cash. And if you love the 50s, don't forget this afternoon at 5, a whole hour of music from that decade on Boom Light.
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K-Star and Billy Eckstein with My Foolish Heart. Had a lovely time on Saturday, by the way. I took the train to Blackpool to get the sea air and meet up with some friends, and took the tram all the way up to Fleetwood, had a walk around Fleetwood, and came back and visited something that you really must go and see if you're in Blackpool. It's Showtown, Blackpool's Museum of Fun and Entertainment, which also features the Ken Dodd Museum as well. You can actually see Ken Dodd's old makeup case and lots of memories of lots of the great comedians and entertainers. I went straight to the Sutty puppet. There's the Sutty display. I put on my own Sutty show. You can even indulge yourself, and as I did, pick up a Punch and Judy and put on your own show as well. Great fun. Highly recommend it for all the family. Kids can dress up as clowns and everything. Even big kids like me. The Museum of Fun and Entertainment, Showtown, just around the corner from Blackpool Tower. Well worth visiting, I would say.

0: Fivepenny Piece with a Lanky Twang and Blue Mink. Before that, we Stay With Me. I was thinking of Fivepenny Piece's hit, other hit, which was the Blackpool Bell, which is a train that Pauline Jenkins, a Burnley lass, used to travel on, and has happy memories of going from Burnley to Blackpool to go dancing back in the day. Isn't that right? I hope that brought back a memory or two. Here on the Boom Light Coffee Morning. Hello.
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0: Humphrey Lyttelton's band from 1956, Humph on Muted Trumpet. Johnny Parker's piano riff inspired Paul McCartney's piano part on Lady Madonna years later. Bad Penny Blues from 1956. And that was Ernest Tubb, Walking the Floor Over You on Boom Light.
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Jane Tersey from 1952 and Nat King Cole with a Charlie Chaplin song, Smile. Well, time for me to be away. Thank you so much for listening. If you're up late tonight, you'll find me over on Boom Radio with a night ride from midnight and back here for morning coffee in the morning on Boom Light. Fran Godfrey is here in just a few minutes' time with some fine music and conversation. I'll leave you with R&J Stone. From me, Derry Webster, mind how you go, and let's talk again soon.

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1: Some rain in Scotland and northern England with some patchy drizzle there. Sunny spells elsewhere and very warm in the southeast. Highs of 31 degrees Celsius in the south and 21 in the north.
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Ray Charles, hallelujah, I love her so, hallelujah. That's going to be a word that's perhaps bandied around by all those supporters of England, and who isn't? Hurrah, hallelujah. Well done, the lads. I'll be honest, didn't necessarily expect that, because, you know, Mexico, very strong team. But yes, we've done it. Well done, chaps. Volare, we started the programme with that Lita Rosa, and that was Nel Blu di Pinto di Blu. Thank you so much to Derek. Probably perked you up a lot with coffee, especially if you stayed up into the small and not so small hours to watch the match. Let us move on, shall we? Do you know the way to San Jose? I think it's that away.

Ronnie Monroe and his Waltz Orchestra. That was Voices of Spring, composed by Johann Strauss II, the Waltz King, the younger Johann Strauss. And before that, it was Dionne Warwick. Do You Know the Way to San Jose? So what a match, as I said. Honestly, wasn't quite sure that England could do it. I shouldn't have doubted, for heaven's sake. I mean, Mexico hadn't conceded a single goal all tournament until last night. England never beaten Mexico on Mexican soil at a World Cup. They did it with 10 men at altitude in a stadium of 80,000 Mexicans, and they did it after a one-hour storm delay. That wasn't just a win, that was an absolute triumph. Well done to the chaps. Really proud of them, aren't you? Yeah. Onwards and upwards, as I say. Eddie Fisher now, anytime.

0: Dean Martin from the classic Howard Hawks Western 1959. It was Rio Bravo, the title of the song and also of the film. Connie Stevens before that, Little Sister, and Eddie Fisher, Anytime, here on Boomlight.
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1: Fran Godfrey on Boom Light.

All that pericomo, it's a lovely day today. Yeah, very hot though again. Be careful, you know how I worry about you. Getting hotter as the week goes on as well. It's Boom Light and I'm Fran Godfrey and this is Adrian Gurvitz. And we go back to 1982 for this one, charted at number 8 in the UK. I love this song. Got a fabulous opening line, hasn't it? Gotta write a classic, gotta write it in the attic. Yeah, that's because attic rhymes with classic. Doesn't really work with study or potting shed, does it? Gotta write a classic, gotta write it in the shed. You know. Gotta write

0: from the Modern Jazz Quartet. That was a piece called Vendôme. That was from 1952, composed by John Lewis, their pianist, never knowingly under... No, not that John Lewis, another John Lewis. It was their pianist, as I say. And before that, you heard Adrian Gurvitz with the lovely classic, Gotta Write a Classic, Gotta Write It in an Attic, Gotta Do That, 'cause it rhymes.
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Doris Day and Teacher's Pet from the film of the same name, 1958, as she made that film with Clark Gable. Before that, Frankie Lane and Moonlight Gambler here on Boomlight. Talking of films, as I was just now with Doris Day's Teacher's Pet, I hope that you're very much enjoying Malcolm Prince's programme on a Saturday here on Boomlight at 5 o'clock in the evening. Malcolm's musicals and movies. It does, as they say, what it says on the tin. Fabulous, a fabulous programme every Saturday evening at 5 o'clock with Malcolm Prince, who knows a thing or two about music, I can tell you.

0: Martha Tilton, I'll Walk Alone. We'll make sure it's in the cool, for heaven's sake. And before that, Lloyd Price, a song he wrote and performed himself. It got to number two in the United States. Personality from 1959.
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2: Good afternoon, it's Mike Wire. Michael Ball takes centre stage at the Han Goslin International Music Eisteddfod on July the 11th. Shawadi Wadi bring their world touring hits to Exmouth Pavilion, so come and join the dancing party. You've got what it takes on July the 31st. Two of the greatest film composers of all time go head-to-head in The Music of Zimmer versus Williams at the Royal Albert Hall on the 12th of July.
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written in 1935 for the Broadway musical Jubilee by Cole Porter. That was Begin the Begin, played by Mantovani and his gorgeous orchestra. It was Al Martino before that, and now up to the top of the hour we go with the Singers Unlimited, The More I See You.

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1: It's a mostly sunny day. Scotland will see some rain today, though, with northern England seeing patchy drizzle. And it'll be very warm in the southeast with highs of 31 degrees Celsius.
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Oh, our pet Petula Clark, this is my song here on Boomlight. And before that, the Everly Brothers, All I Have to Do is Dream, written by their secret weapon, really. They wrote many of the hits for the Everly Brothers, husband and wife writing team, Felice and Bootlow Bryant. That was from 1958, and apparently they wrote it in one sitting, and the Everlys recorded it in just two takes with those extraordinary harmonies. Wow.

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I've told every little star. And before that, Mark Winter and Venus in Blue Jeans. Yeah, a lot of the jeans put away just for the moment. A little bit on the warm side, aren't they? Into all these, not necessarily very flattering unless you've got very long legs, sort of linen-y, baggy trousers. That's what I'm wearing. Aren't they gorgeous? Don't you think they look fabulous? Yeah, it'd be nice to have longer legs, but you know, it's important to be cool. Wear natural fibres, my friend. You know it makes sense.

0: gorgeous piano arrangement of that Summer of 42, the theme of from Summer of 42, actually composed by Michel Legrand in 1971. The real song title, by the way, is The Summer Knows. Before that, Shiny Stockings from Sarah Vaughan and Denny Dennis. How little we know before that. Oh, tell me about it.
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had you, but you're here to stay. It seems I met you when my love went away.

straight through Sunday blues. Good morning, heartache, here we go again. Good morning, heartache.

Barry Manilow, I'll Be With You in Apple Blossom Time. Lovely version of that. And it was Billie Holiday before that on Boom Light with Good Morning Heartache. Talking about apple blossom and blossoms generally. Garden is looking a little bit dried out at the moment. I did cut the, what I laughingly call grass, the other evening. So I felt...

0: Clannad and Robin, the Hooded Man. It was Randy Crawford before that on Boom Light with Almaz.
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Lee Wiley, the ace in the hole, and it was Bing Crosby, great golfer, of course. You must have been a beautiful baby before that. Did you see the photograph of Wilbur the cat in the newspaper over the weekend? He went home coloured fluorescent blue. He gate-crashed a neighbour's gender reveal party. You know, when the lady's expecting a baby and discovered that actually it was going to be a boy, threw a party for family and friends, and then burst balloons with the colour of the powder, indicating the gender of the baby. Obviously a boy, blue for boy, and the cat went in there and sort of rolled about in all this blue stuff and went home. Very, very funny photograph of this grey and white cat covered fluorescent blue. Happily, it was just non-toxic cornstarch, so no harm done. But naughty Wilbur, who actually is female, but that's a different story altogether. They thought it was male. No, anyway, Wilbur the female cat, bright blue. Great story.

0: Oscar Peterson and Eleanor Rigby can never ever hear the name Oscar Peterson or hear his brilliant piano playing without thinking of the chief engineer at 2CR way, way back, a chappie called Stan, who was a very keen pianist and an absolute fan of Oscar Peterson. He was his hero. Young and Foolish from Edmund Hockridge before that here on Boomlight.
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Jack Jones, you're sensational, and you absolutely are. Before that, it was Diana Dawes with April Heart. To the top of the hour we go with Kiki D and Amoureuse, her English version of a French song, recorded by Véronique Sanson in 1972. The English lyrics were by Gary Osborne. Amoureuse.

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1: It's a mostly sunny day. Scotland will see some rain today, though, with northern England seeing patchy drizzle. And it'll be very warm in the southeast with highs of 31 degrees Celsius.
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Ah, there she is, JR's mum, Larry Hagman's mum, Mary Martin, all through the night. And that was the Cole Porter song she introduced in the 1934 Broadway production of Anything Goes. Before that, at the top of the hour, here on Boomlight, it was one of our songs. It was Frank Sinatra, Young at Heart, like you, like me.

That's Jackie Lee, or just Jackie, and White Horses. Before that, George Melly having a lot of fun with his friends. There'll be some changes made. You're listening to Boom Light on Monday. If you're a fan of rom-coms, you'll know how these films work. You know, quite often couples, their eyes will meet across a crowded room, or else two people will meet and they'll hate each other, worst people on earth, and by the end of the film, they're happily married with six children. You know the sort of thing. But somebody writing in the paper over the weekend was saying, actually, real life is much more interesting in many ways. You know, the MASH star, Alan Alda, lovely, lovely Alan Alda, he took to his future wife at a party when, guess this, a huge rum cake was dropped on the floor. Apparently, she and Alan were the only ones who dropped down to their knees and started eating. It's on the floor, don't care, rum cake, I'm all for this. And that's how they met. Aww.

0: Neptune Christie, a lovely way to spend an evening. Percy Faith before that, Moulin Rouge, and it was Pat Boone's Sugar Moon here on Boom Light. Talking about people meeting each other, you know, the actor Matt Damon, apparently he once jumped over a counter in a bar to escape fans who were harassing him, and the barmaid swiftly put him to work making cocktails. 2 years later, they married.
1: 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Waterstones was founded by Glasgow's Tim Waterstone in 1982 with £6,000 redundancy from being sacked by W.H. Smith. His family owned just three books when he was growing up. Inspired by large American bookstores, he opened his first on Old Brompton Road, London, but left the first day's takings on the train. In 10 years, it had become the largest bookseller group in Europe. High Street History.
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Oh, gee, Mr. Gable. I don't want to bother you. Guess you've got a lot of girls who tell you the same thing. And if you don't want to read this, well, you don't have to. But I just had to tell you about the time I saw you, and it happened one night. That was the first time I ever saw you. And I knew right then you were the nicest fella in the movies. I guess it was because you acted so natural-like. Oh, not like a real actor at all, but just like any fella you meet at school or at a party. And then one time I saw you in a picture with Joan Crawford. And I had to cry a little, because you loved her so much, and you couldn't have her. Well, not till the end of the picture, anyway. And then one time I saw you in person. You were going to the Coconut Grove one night, and I was standing there when you got out of your car, and you almost knocked me down. Oh, but it wasn't your fault. No, I was in the way. But you looked at me, and you smiled. Yeah, you smiled right at me as if you meant it. And I cried all the way home just because you smiled at me for being in your way. Oh, I'll never forget it, Mr. Gable. Honest Injun, you're my favorite actor.

that goes back to 1941. Judy Garland, You Made Me Love You, written by James V. Monaco and Joseph McCarthy. And Judy first sang it at MGM as a Dear Mr. Gable tribute when she was still a teenager. Before that, it was Nat King Cole and The Party's Over. Now, a gorgeous song from Clifford T. Ward, which will always remind me of Sir Terry Wogan. Home Thoughts from Abroad. It's beautiful.

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I could own a mansion. No, I don't think I'd like that. But I might write a

0: two gorgeous songs back to back there, Ella Fitzgerald and People, and it was Clifford T. Ward, Home Thoughts from Abroad. As I say, always makes me think of Sir Terry Wogan. Why? Because it was a huge favourite of his. And whenever Paulie Walters scheduled it in his programme, Terry would just sort of keep his headphones on and shut his eyes and nobody could interrupt him. We just had to let him listen to it, and I'm not surprised. What a song.
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Blossom, dearie, I'm old-fashioned, nothing wrong with that. Before that, Glenn Miller and his orchestra on a little street in Singapore, here on Boom Light. Don't know whether you caught Don Black yesterday afternoon here on Boom Light, and if not, why not? Because what an excellent programme is that, Our Kind of Music with Don Black, every Sunday, Boom Light at 3 o'clock. And yesterday, Don paid tribute to one of his favourite lyricists, Sammy Khan. Sammy was the man who wrote the words to Sinatra classic like Come Fly With Me and All the Way. So if you didn't hear it, good news is that that programme is repeated here on Boom Light at 6 o'clock on a Thursday evening. Second chance to hear it. 6 o'clock Thursday evening, Our Kind of Music with Don Black paying tribute to Sammy Khan.

0: Great round of applause there for Alex Welsh and his fabulous trad jazz version of All of Me, written in 1931. Before that, Lonely Teardrops came from Jackie Wilson, here on Boomlight.
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Bud Flanagan there and Strolling. That was after Chesney Allen had pretty much retired, really. He didn't want to tour anymore and he had some health issues. So that was around about 1957 and Bud Flanagan continued on his own. Don Gibson before that, I Can't Stop Loving You. It's Alison Reid now, What I Did for Love. This is from A Chorus Line.

wish me luck the same to you. But I can't regret what I

Alison Reed played the part of Cassie in the 1985 film version of A Chorus Line, the brilliant What I Did for Love. Just about time for me to make way for Les Smith. Thank you for your company. Have a lovely, lovely afternoon, and perhaps you and I can get together at midday tomorrow. Sending you lots of love, leaving you with this classic from Richard Clayderman.

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1: A fine and dry evening with clear spells, breezy in the north with occasional rain, heaviest in northwest Scotland. Lows of 13 degrees Celsius.
0: Les Smith on Boom Light.

Steve Martin on that slow boat to China. And here we are, just sailing gently through Monday here on Boomlight. Thanks, of course, to Fran Godfrey, always such good radio company. And she'll be back with us tomorrow from midday. And this is me, Les Smith, with you for the next couple of hours. And I hope I've got a good few of your favourites in the pile today.

0: sensitive performance of that song from the pens of Rodgers and Hart, My Heart Stood Still, as sung by Peggy Lee. And before that, here on Boom Light, we're listening to Tony Bennett with Count Basie, and I guess I'll have to change my plans.
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Rossini's William Tell Overture, preceded by Buddy Holly and Listen to Me. This is Boom Light, you're listening to, always here on Smart Speaker Everywhere. 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

music of the Bob Crew generation, Music to Watch Girls By. And before that, waving her dreaded wooden ruler, it was Alma Cogan, Hold Your Hand Out, You Naughty Boy. Now, did you catch Don Black yesterday afternoon here on Boomlight with Our Kind of Music? It was a bit of a special, as it was a tribute to one of Don's own favourite lyricists, the great Sammy Cahn, who wrote the words to Come Fly With Me and many other songs that Frank Sinatra made famous. Well, if you missed that, maybe because of sport or other things you had going on over the weekend, well, there'll be another chance to hear that later in the week. The show gets a repeat each week, in fact, and that's on Thursday evening, 6 p.m. here on Boomlight. Here's one of America's favourite singing married couples for you now, Steve Lawrence and Edie Gourmet.

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Track one, side one of her famous LP, Dusty in Memphis. That was Dusty Springfield, and Just a Little Lovin'. And what a great Frankie Lane song that was we heard before that, from 1951, The Girl in the Wood. So it seems, or so they're saying, that we have another heat wave coming this week, and it should arrive round about Wednesday. But what about tonight and tomorrow? We'll see in a couple of minutes here on Boom Light. But in the meantime, let's do a little bit of dreaming with Roy Orbison.

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1: Breezy in the north with occasional rain, low cloud and hill fog will develop across southwest Britain and western areas. Elsewhere, fine and dry with clear spells, a low of 13 degrees Celsius.
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Bobby Darin. He was riding high in the charts this week in 1959 with that one, Dream Lover. Good afternoon from me, Les Smith, and thank you for choosing Boom Light today, the one for beautiful, easy listening and all your 50s favourites.

0: Benny King singing Amor, and the teenage Helen Shapiro back in the early 60s, You Don't Know. 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
1: Rosemary Squires singing Get Out of Town. Well, it's been quite a weekend for sport, hasn't it? Something for everyone to watch, really. Grand Prix, Wimbledon, Women's Cricket World Cup, and did you stay up into the night for the football last night? I didn't. But it does sound like it was a night to remember for those who did. England definitely through to the quarterfinals now. 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

Downtown with Ray Conniff, and Barbara Streisand sang You'll Never Know. Well, what we do know, of course, is that we've got some more hot weather on the way this week. A heat wave again, they're saying. So if you want to keep shady, it might be worth carrying a Boom Radio umbrella around with you. It isn't just for the rainy days, you know. It has the Boom Radio logo on it, but it's mainly white, so it reflects rather than absorbs the sun's rays. And it matches the Boom Radio t-shirt, both available at the Boom Radio shop, along with lots of good little gift ideas as well. Have a look if you get a minute. It's all online, of course, at the Boom Radio website. Just click where it says shop.

0: Reflecting the season here on Boom Lights with Kenny Ball and his Jazz Men and the Green Leaves of Summer. And before that, it was all about Circles with the New Seekers and Bob Wills and his Texas Playboys, we heard there as well. San Antonio Rose.
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2: Good afternoon, it's Mike Wire. Michael Ball takes centre stage at the Han Goslin International Music I Stedford on July the 11th. Shawani Wani bring their world touring hits to Exmouth Pavilion, so come and join the dancing party. You've got what it takes on July the 31st. Two of the greatest film composers of all time go head-to-head in the music of Zimmer versus Williams at the Royal Albert Hall on the 12th of July.
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They did that sort of thing a lot at one time, didn't they? Probably hoping the answer song would be as successful as the song it spun off from. That was Peter... it wasn't Skeeter Davis, I should say. Inspired by Hank Loughlin's Please Help Me, I'm Falling. I'm Falling Too. That's it from me for today. Do stay with Boomlight for 50s at 5 in just a few minutes. And I hope you have a really pleasant evening. Enjoy your tea. And I'll leave you with Matt Monroe. From me, Les Smith. Bye for now.

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1: Breezy in the north with occasional rain, low cloud and hill fog will develop across southwest Britain and western areas. Elsewhere, fine and dry with clear spells, a low of 13 degrees Celsius.

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Gently mixed with those easy favourites and true standards, this is Boom Light.

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It's a little bit like rummaging around a dusty old record shop here at Boom, isn't it? And there's nothing wrong with that. Hopefully we'll stumble across a few of your old favourites. This is Boom Light.

0: This is Boom Light, and a quick reminder that we'd love to hear from you. 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

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And we shall, here at Boomlight. 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

I do, honey, just kind of stand in one spot. 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
1: Fine and dry with clear spells for most places. It'll be breezy in the north with some occasional rain. Temperatures are not too bad though, with a low of 13 degrees Celsius.

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1: 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This is Boom Light. By the way, if you have a friend who may enjoy the sort of music we play, do us a favour and let them know about the station, won't you? And if you can, show them how to find us too. 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
1: Fine and dry with clear spells for most places. It'll be breezy in the north with some occasional rain. Temperatures are not too bad though, with a low of 13 degrees Celsius.

As a child, I went wild when a band played. 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
1: 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So you can probably tune in on the move. Right, back to business now. What?

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We hope you're enjoying our blend of music today, and maybe you could help us by telling a friend about the radio station. And do show them how to find us too. This is Boomlight, and I'm Nick Bailey.

0: Hello, this is the station that plays a lot of music from the 1950s. That's where we spend most of our time. This is Boom Light.
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Can't take a bath for 6 months more, but I've heard it said, and it's true, I'm sure, that too much bathing will weaken you. I open the door and the flies swarm in. I shut the door and I'm sweating again. 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Old Brown Mule, he must be sick. I jabbed him in the rump with a pin on a stick. He humped his back, but he wouldn't kick. There's something cockeyed somewhere. A mouse chawing on the pantry door. He's been at it for a month or more. When he gets through, he'll sure be sore, 'cause there ain't a darn thing in there. Hound dog howling so forlorn, laziest dog that ever was born. He's howling 'cause he's sitting on a thorn and just too tired to move over. The tin roof leaks and the chimney leans, and there's a hole in the seat of my old blue jeans, and I've ate the last of the pork and beans. Just can't depend on nothing.

May, fish quit biting last Saturday. Troubles piling up day by day, and now I'm getting dandruff. 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And I think I'm getting a cold in my nose. Life gets tasteless, don't it?

0: Hello, this is Boomlight, and as ever, we'd like to thank our commercial partners who help to make sure this service gets to you. Without them, we wouldn't be here.
1: Driving even a little too fast for the situation is a major cause of collisions, especially on country roads. Think. Don't let your speed creep.
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3: Good evening, I'm Mike Wire. Experience an evening of timeless poetic harmony, a voice that shaped generations. Let Art Garfunkel soothe your soul at the Halls Wolverhampton on October the 17th. David Essex returns to Southampton's Mayflower Theatre on the 13th of September with his Thanks for the Memories tour. Actor, singer and Geordie icon Jimmy Nail brings his stories and songs to St George's Bristol on July the 23rd.
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1: Fine and dry with clear spells for most places. It'll be breezy in the north with some occasional rain. Temperatures are not too bad though, with a low of 13 degrees Celsius.
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3: I'm gonna get there somehow. I'm ringing up to say that I'm

This is Boomlight, and may we issue a timely reminder about your smoke alarm. 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Just press the button to see if it sounds, and whilst you're there, why not clean off any dust as well? 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
1: We'd like to tell you a story about a young girl, about 18 years old, about 5'2", and about to go out. 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
1: 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Then you can just ask her to play Boom Light. She will.
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0: 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Of course, alongside some beautiful easy tracks and those great standards too.
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You can now hear us in many cities on your DAB Plus radio, if you have one. 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
1: A dry and sunny morning with most places feeling very warm or very hot. Further rain or showers will affect some northern areas, though temperatures are good with a high of 30 degrees Celsius.

You know how much we enjoy hearing from you. Well, Dan has been in touch from Haltwhistle in Northumberland, and he says Boomlight is the station he's been waiting years for. That's very kind, Dan. Hope you enjoy this.

0: 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The 50s, of course, was the era when records started to go around at 45 rather than 78. Some turntables even had 16, although those records were quite rare, often spoken word. Hope you enjoyed that one.
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1: Sometimes you have to kiss a lot of frogs before you meet your forever prince or princess. 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

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Just click on the menu where it says Contact.

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1: A dry and sunny morning with most places feeling very warm or very hot. Further rain or showers will affect some northern areas, though temperatures are good with a high of 30 degrees Celsius.

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Thank you for joining us, and please do us the great favour of spreading the word, won't you? 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

That's really music, isn't it? We do receive a few inquiries about the tracks we choose for you on Boomlight. And if you have your phone, laptop or PC by your side, then when you listen to us directly through one of those, it will tell you exactly which track we're playing at any moment. Hope that helps.

0: Ah, the music of the 1950s. Nothing quite like it. When I think of the 50s, I think of Hancock's Half Hour, Lyons Tea Houses, and those rather delicious packets of chicken noodle soup. This is Boom Light.
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2: 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Same tarmac. Same rules. Just a different number of wheels. Motorbikes aren't in your way. They're on their way. Just like you. So use your mirrors. Check before you manoeuvre. And be aware of motorbikes. Because when we look out for each other, everyone gets where they're going safely. Motorbike safety. It's on all of us. National Highways.

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1: A dry and sunny morning with most places feeling very warm or very hot. Further rain or showers will affect some northern areas, though temperatures are good with a high of 30 degrees Celsius.

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One listener has written to us to say how refreshing it is to listen to all the old favourites and a few almost forgotten songs. You never know where the next song is going to take you back. A happy or a bittersweet memory, perhaps. It's all in the music on Boom Light. 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
1: 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Freeman, Hardy and Willis began making and selling shoes in 1875. The company was founded in Leicester by Edward Wood, who named it after three employees, Arthur Hardy, William Freeman and Frederick Willis, opening the first branch in London in 1877. During the early 60s, the store's paper bags had the letters FHW printed on them, alongside For Happy Walking. The stores closed in 1996. High Street History.
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This is Boom Light. May I say that listening to Fran Godfrey is rather like meeting an old friend for lunch. And luckily, that's when she's here on Boom Light, from midday each day, Monday to Thursday. So do catch up with Fran for a little gossip and a few tall tales. 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
1: A dry and sunny morning with most places feeling very warm or very hot. Further rain or showers will affect some northern areas, though temperatures are good with a high of 30 degrees Celsius.

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We had an email from a couple who enjoyed listening to this station so much, they went out and bought two internet radios, one for the kitchen and another for the conservatory. Now they can hear their favourite music while making tea or reading the morning paper. I'm told it also makes those household chores a little easier too, listening to Boom Light, home of beautiful easy listening and all your 50s favourites.

0: Hello, I'm Nick Bailey. Alongside a range of great tracks from the 1950s, we do play quite a few pieces of music which are indeed light music. It's a little difficult to define light music, but you certainly know it when you hear it. Those short, popular, memorable orchestral pieces, almost bridging the gap between classical and popular. Hope you enjoy the ones we choose. This is Boom Light.
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There was one who told us they were reminded of a happy time working in a record shop in the late 50s and early 60s. Can you imagine how exciting that must have been at a time when pop music was going through so many changes? We do hope you'll share your thoughts when you hear that special song here on Boomlight, home of beautiful easy listening and all your 50s favourites.

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1: 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Further rain or showers will affect some northern areas, though temperatures are good with a high of 30 degrees Celsius.